Welcome to it, and happy May long. Over the next hour, we will play back the top 10 songs from the unofficial start to summer. It's always May long, right? In a year when one of the top three films had us speaking like a drunken pirate. Fitting. The top-rated TV show had us dancing and singing our top song. We'll have us dancing on the floor, our playback power track, the perfect party anthem for the weekend. So bring on May long. We're talking about this weekend in 2011, 15 years ago. 2011 had many timeless songs and several on this week's playback. In fact, the top four songs of the entire year are on this weekend. Another two huge songs right off the top. One of the greatest performers of our time on the way, but first, the opening spot, she will sing on her feet, upside down, did all of that just last night in San Diego at what is called the Cure Bound Concert for Cures. On the weekend playback from this week in 2011, Pink at number 10 with Perfect.

Doesn't matter if you love him or capital H-I-M. Just put your paws up.

0: Gaga, the lead single and title track to her second album, Born This Way. Song number 9 on the weekend playback from this week and May Long Weekend in 2011. She was just into her career by 4 years in 2011 and out on tour this summer, Vegas in September, mid-July, Toronto in September as well. The closest, maybe Seattle at Climate Pledge Arena, where the Seattle Kraken play in early August. Lady Gaga. Okay, 2011. 15 years back, a few of the top grossing films of the year. Pirates of the Caribbean on Stranger Tides at number 3. Transformers Dark of the Moon at number 2. And at number 1 worldwide at the box office, this one.
1: We've kept him alive so he can die at the proper moment.
2: Bring him to me.
3: Let's find out where he is. Him,
0: Harry Potter, Deathly Hallows Part 2, the top grossing film. Some of the other fun films of the year. These are, you know, might not win all the awards, but certainly had us watching. Kung Fu Panda 2, I like the franchise. The Hangover 2, I love this franchise too. Guy Ritchie's Sherlock Holmes. Don't know if you've seen this with Robert Downey Jr. and Jude Law. The way it's shot, brilliant. On the telly, the top rated TV shows were American Idol, with J-Lo and Steven Tyler of Aerosmith as judges. A guy named Scott McCreery won. Not sure what he's up to these days. Dancing with the Stars, a Canadian favorite, finished in second place on the telly. Kirstie Alley from Cheers. The late Kirstie Alley, sadly, finished in second place. The NFL's Pittsburgh Steelers, Hines Ward, winning it all back in 2011. Hey, there was a royal wedding. Kate Middleton and Prince William, the success of the couple. And anyway, okay, I'll stop there. Oprah's final season ran. Beyonce announced, I'm having a baby. Okay, on that note, we get inside the top 8 for this week in 2011, including one of the songs of the year with our top song, our playback power track, which could be the party anthem of this May Long weekend coming up. It's all on the way on the weekend playback.
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British singer-songwriter Jessie J featuring B.O.B. It's the second single from her debut album, Who You Are. Price tag in song number 8 on the Weekend Playback, counting down the top 10 from this very week and May long, 2011. She's still active, dropped another album just last year, Don't Tease Me With a Good Time. The toughest night for her, we're talking Jessie J, back in 2011, went on stage and forced to perform in the dark. The night was called Blackout. It brought on a bit of a panic attack that she got through. I would panic because I don't remember all the words to all the songs I perform as a musician. So in the dark, I don't have a chance. Have an iPad up there just in case. Okay, song of the year in north and south of the border on the way. But first, a song from her 8th album titled Femme Fatale. Fatale, French and Italian, meaning deadly, disastrous, or destined. On the Weekend Playback, counting down the top 10 from this week, May long, 2011, Britney Spears,

the song of the year north and south of the border in North America and pretty well all around the globe except Romania, where it only made it to a number 162. What?

favorite stage show for her, I'm totally okay with that. It's all about the music and her voice, the lyric. No word of a tour on the immediate horizon. Okay, the halfway point. Our playback power track is coming up. A perfect song for the May long weekend, but a couple to get to before then. Once again, the ladies rule the playback in the top three, although our number one this week gets a little testosterone help. Now, we're just in front of an artist who plays part of the Neon Skies Festival in Edmonton in mid-July. But first, these guys will play festivals in Europe during the summer, like Norway, into Sweden, Finland, the UK. On the weekend playback, counting down the top 10 from this week and May long in 2011. They formed in 92 after some lineup changes, are still rocking it out. And yes, the female singer is still back then when Fergie was in the band. Black Eyed Peas, Can't Get Enough, song number 5.

0: She will be in Edmonton July 17th for the Neon Skies Festival, along with Conan Gray, Miles Smith, and Natasha Bedingfield. It's Kesha with Blow from her debut EP, Cannibal. In at number 4 on the weekend playback, counting down the top 10 from this week and May long, 2011. That song all about having some fun while partying in a club. Wherever you are this long weekend, here's to hoping you're having a safe and fun May long. Okay, if that was number 4, let's do this.
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0: We're going to keep the party vibe rolling a little bit with this one. These guys, hilarious, not taking themselves too seriously along the way, but putting out some of the most fun songs ever as we shine the light on 2011 this week. This track actually ended up at the number 2 song for the entire year, north and south of the border. Only Rolling in the Deep by Adele finished higher in the U.S. and here at home in the Great White North. These guys are an electronic duo that are always having fun. They only dropped 2 albums, one in 09, one in 2011, all about the party. One of their biggies is Sexy and I Know It. The song

weekend party rock anthem from LMFAO. Some letters we see a lot while texting along with LOL. The only song that beat that out for the entire year 2011, Adele's Rolling in the Deep. The party rock anthem, let's keep it going. Let's jump into the top three from this very weekend in 2011. A few of the year's biggest songs to wrap it all up this week, including our top song and our next one. But this artist has been on top of her game since dropping her debut in 2005. She's become one of the biggest global superstars along the way, juggling motherhood with it all, including dabbling with acting. Her film roles include Battleship, Home, Ocean's 8, and Smurfs from last year. On the weekend playback, counting down the top 10 from this very week and May long weekend in 2011, Rihanna with S&M in with song number 3.

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0: Number two.

0: one of her chart toppers and our number two song on the weekend playback, counting down the top 10 from this very week in 2011 and also, yeah, May long. She will play Mumbai this weekend, places like Portugal, Wales, Ireland, Belgium, France, Germany, Italy, among others on her current world tour. How has she found time to date? Okay, if that was number two from Katy Perry, let's do this.
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0: It's another countdown of some of the greatest songs of all time, just like every week. And there's been a bit more of a party theme as we dance into May long this weekend. Seems like we're getting a little precip, but hopefully you are still out enjoying yourselves this weekend. Totally can use the rain out west. There was only one other collab this week. That was Jessie J and B.O.B. This one features a couple of Latin superstars. He is from Cuban parents who immigrated to the U.S. through Miami. She is from NYC. And regarded as one of the most influential entertainers of all time. A singer, songwriter, actress, dancer, businesswoman, first appeared on In Living Color in the early 90s and has been in dozens of films over the decades. She dropped her debut album in 99 on the 6th and has dropped 9 studio albums since. Married 4 times, with her longest being to Mark Anthony, on the Weekend Playback, counting down the top 10 from this week in May long 2011, J-Lo featuring Pitbull, another dance song, On the Floor, our number one song.

0: On the Floor, our number one song for May long and this week in 2011. The Weekend Playback was produced by the Vin Man, Dean Vince. I'm Gary James. Thanks for hanging out for part of your weekend. Enjoy the rest. We'll see you next time.
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0: Nation lives on 620 CKRM. I'm Dave Thomas, voice of the Saskatchewan Roughriders. 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And kickoff with Luke Mullinder and I is at 1. 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
2: Jess and her family, they've been dealing with some stuff as of late. So the positive that they've been dealing with is they welcome their new baby on April 8th, baby Blair. However, they were displaced from their home for a while because they had an issue with their dishwasher, caused a lot of damage. They had to leave. They were living in a hotel for a while with a newborn and a toddler. It was challenging for them. But now they are back at home, which is great news. But she sent me this text on Friday. She said, "You're going to love this," which I do. She said, "Our house is under attack by robins." "The last 2 days, robins have been flying into our bedroom window and one of our basement windows repeatedly." And then she says, "We read this online about why." So here's why. "Robins attacking windows in May are typically territorial males fighting their own reflection." What idiots. "Mistaking it for a rival during breeding season. This war can last weeks, often causing them to tap, peck, or fly into glass repeatedly." Aww, that's brutal. Try to put your baby down for a nap and these birds just are flying into your windows. And it can last weeks. So she sent me that text on Friday. I'm going to have to follow her up with her this week to see if the robins are still acting like a bunch of dummies.
0: The party doesn't end here. For more shenanigans, find Mark and Jess on

0: K92, number one for throwbacks.
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1: I'm not a huge fan of voice notes. My wife loves voice notes. I do not. Just text me or call me. No, don't call me. I'm not a huge fan of talking over the phone either. Text me or let's talk in person. And the reason why I'm not a huge voice notes fan is because they can be long, and then I have to listen to it in public. Do I go into a corner so no one hears it? I'm not disrupting anyone and listen to it. I don't know. But yesterday, Casey sent me a 3-minute and 21-second voice note. Oh my God, this is going to take me a little while. I put it on. I listened to it, but I put it on and listened to it like I would with The Office if I'm cleaning the house. Not really paying attention. It's just background noise. I'm kidding. I was hanging on every word.
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3: Wizz Air is a low-cost European airline, and they, I guess, do these flights called Let's Get Lost, and they are mystery flights. So passengers would buy tickets, and they're cheap as well. So they leave from places like London and Rome, and they're as low as $90 for a flight, which how nice would that be to have that option here in Canada? But anyway, passengers buy tickets, they get on, and they don't know where they're going. You know, it's all fun and games until the pilot gets on the intercom and says this.
4: 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I bet you're sitting there wondering, where is this flight taking us? Well, let me tell you, we're headed to the Strait of Hormuz, where you will be heading out on a five-day cruise. The current temperature right now in the Strait of Hormuz, 32 degrees and sunny. 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
8: 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Also, the countdown to the preseason opener is on in Calgary. Who has the inside track and who may be on the bubble and needs a strong showing? 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
1: The city is currently doing their street sweeping, and when they're doing that, if they're going to be doing it in your area, they put signs up, and if you park where you're not supposed to park because they're going to be street sweeping, then they'll tow your vehicle within a 1 to 4 block radius. They obviously won't tell you where. You just got to go find your vehicle. So what I just did, or what I had Aaron from The Wolf do, was take my vehicle, which was parked right out in front of our studio here on 1900 Rose Street, sorry. And then you moved it, Summer. You were gone for quite a while. But it is within a 1 to 4 block radius.
2: It is, yeah.
1: Okay.
2: Yeah.
1: So now you said you wanted to give me a hint. I said, no. Don't give me a hint because the city wouldn't give you a hint. So I'm going to go. And I have 3 songs. Oh, good. One's a longer song.
2: Actually, you planned that?
1: Yeah. Oh, actually, they're all almost 4 minutes. This is a good little stretch. So, if you don't mind staying in here.
2: Sure.
1: Just in case I don't make it back, I'm going to call into the studio here and have you put me on air. Yeah. And all tell right. you that I'm lost and I'm not going to be able to make it back.
2: By the way, I didn't pay for your parking, so you better run.
1: Well, that's the thing too, is it, on top of it, I could get a ticket. So I got to get going. Wish me luck.
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0: am back, and I'm back with time to spare. So let me tell you, because the first thing you said when I ran back into the studio was I put something on my vehicle to find its location.
1: You cheated somehow. There's no way.
0: I did not. I would not cheat because I wanted to actually test myself. So Aaron moved my car within a 1 to 4 block radius of the studio here, because that's what the city does if you park somewhere where you're not supposed to when they're street sweeping. I left the studio and I went south. Okay.
2: Yep.
0: So I got to Victoria Avenue and then I was like, I'm going to head west. And actually two parking guys were coming from the east. So I was like, I'm definitely heading this way in case I'm west. So I start heading west and then I think, okay, I'm going to start now clicking the lock button on my vehicle, right? So I get to the corner of Vic and Hamilton, right by Vic's Tavern.
1: Yeah.
0: And I see down the street lights kind of sporadically going on, but it wasn't every single time I clicked it. It was just every once in a while. And I thought, okay, I'm kind of far away, so maybe that's why. So then I make the decision to head south on Hamilton. And I start running, and I get closer, and I hear the beeping. So you parked it. Where'd you park it?
1: It was, what, like a block south, like south of Golf's.
0: Yeah, yeah, exactly. In front of the Shriners building there.
1: Yeah.
0: So I get there, and I jump in. Did I grab? You left your water bottle in there. I didn't grab it. You're going to have to go out and get it.
1: Yeah.
0: But I jump in, and I start flying back to work. And I get back, and I ran in here within, it was probably under 6 minutes.
1: It was. You came bolting in. How? There's no way that you ran in the proper direction. You had northeast, south, and west, and you just randomly picked.
0: I did. I swear to you that I did not cheat. I would not. You're sounding like Jess. She's accused me of that before. I would not do that because I actually wanted to test myself, and I got it. So that was, like, I'm impressed with myself.
1: You can sleep well tonight.
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2: Earlier on in the week, I mentioned that Jess had sent me a text on Friday saying that her house was under attack. Robins were flying into her house, and they Googled it, and it's because in May, robins are territorial, the males, and they fight their own reflection, mistaking it for a rival during breeding season. So that's why this was happening at her house. And it says that it can last weeks. And she sent that text to me on Friday. So now here we are. And she sent me a text yesterday saying, "So the birds are still attacking. Poor Molly," that's her dog, "is not handling it well because it sounds like fireworks going off." Oh my God, that's loud. "So I guess Molly runs and hides every time they start up." I should have asked how often it is happening. I am going to get her on the phone later on in the week to really deep dive into this attack happening at her house. But yeah, poor Molly. Having to hide.
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1: A miracle happened the other day. I had a smooth Facebook Marketplace transaction. I hate Facebook Marketplace and garage sale, but this one went so well. I had a golf club for sale. Listed it for $150. The guy said, hey, would you take $100 for it? Sure, no problem. And then he said, okay, I'll come pick it up Thursday at 12:30. I messaged him shortly after 12, said, hey, you still planning on coming? I just assumed he was going to say, no, I think I'm going to pass, because that happens a lot, right? So annoying. He said, yeah, just getting out of a meeting. I'll be there right away. All right. Showed up at around 12:30, maybe a bit after, which that doesn't happen often either. People are not very punctual when it comes to Facebook Marketplace and garage sale transactions. So he showed up. He grabbed the golf club, took the head cover off, looked at it, said, all right, perfect. Gave me $100 cash. Off he went. Unbelievable. Will that ever happen again? Probably not. So I'm going to soak it up.
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1: It's Mark and Jess is on the phone with me. You had texted me last Friday saying your house was under attack. Robins were flying into the windows. And it was because, or is because, they're being territorial right now. It's breeding season and they think the reflection is actually a rival bird, right?
2: Yes, that's what I've read anyway.
1: It's so ridiculous. So you also sent me a text this week, I forget what day it was, it doesn't matter, saying that it was still happening. Your dog Molly is terrified, thinking it's fireworks or something going off. So where are we at right now with the birds attacking your house?
2: Today is the worst day.
1: No. Okay, well, go close enough to a window that in case it does happen, we can hear it.
2: Okay, I'm pretty sure it's at my dining room window right now.
1: Okay.
2: So I'm going to go over there.
1: Please.
2: So, yeah, this morning at 4:15, Blair woke me up to eat.
1: Yeah.
2: And so I just was putting her back to bed, and 4:30, the robin started. Yeah, it's outside the window, looking at the window right now. So I'm going to hear it.
1: I hope we do.
2: It started at 4:30, and every probably 5 to 10 minutes, it would bang into our bedroom window.
1: No.
2: And we would get up and scare it away. And then about 10 minutes later, it would come back. And this went on until 7:30 this morning.
1: Oh, my God. So like 3 hours.
2: 3 hours. And then, yeah, I think it's still going, actually. So more than 3 hours. I'm looking at it. It's eyeing me up in the window right now. I'll send you a video because I did get a video the other morning of it flying into my bedroom window.
1: Yes.
2: But yeah, it's like it bangs off the glass and it sounds exactly like fireworks. It's crazy.
1: So have you Googled things that you can do to stop this from happening, or is it just going to happen for a few weeks?

0: and then they'll go away.
1: Well, yeah, we Googled, and it said to put decals on the outside of your window, so you can imagine what that would have been like in all the storm.
0: Well, hey, we have Play 92 stickers. I'm sure you have some at home. Put them on the windows outside.
1: Oh, my God. And, yeah, no, we looked at how long, because I was like, okay, it's been a week. Like, this has to end soon.
0: Yeah.
1: And, no, Drew Red, it can go on for months.
0: Months?
1: Yeah.
0: Oh,
1: so
0: no.
1: We don't know. And so what will happen is, so they always start at our bedroom window. Mm-hmm. And there's like this robin, the male one, obviously. And then there's a female one, and she sits about 6 feet back and like instructs him, I think, to do it. And then, so then you scare it off the one window, and then it will fly around to our dining room and go there. And then if you scare it off that one, it will go to the front of the house and go to our basement window. So it's just constantly circling the house all day long.
0: So have you, a couple of things, have you spoke to any of your neighbors, and is it happening to their homes as well, or just yours?
1: It's not happening to their houses, I asked them. But they've seen it happening to our house.
0: Of course it had to be yours when you have a newborn at home, hey? And then, yeah, the other thing is, you grew up on a farm. If this was happening on the farm, how would it have been handled?
1: There would have been a gun out by now.
0: Yeah, exactly. Okay, well, we wish you all the best with your bird problem. We'll catch up. Actually, you just let me know when you think it has wrapped up, and whether that's in a week, 2 weeks, 3 weeks, whatever, but you let me know, okay?
1: Okay.
0: Okay, Godspeed.
1: Thanks.

0: too.
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0: with Ty and Millions.
1: I was saying to you earlier how I like can't stand modern country music.
2: Oh yeah. I kind of get that. I don't really like country music at all, but you know, when a steel guitar gets busted out,
1: that's fine.
2: I can go on board with
1: that. That's the older stuff. I was thinking about how it can ruin my day. Like, we were having lunch and it came on and I went, just kind of wrecks my vibe completely. And I was thinking about how Stampede's coming up and I was like, I'm going to have to bunker down.
2: Yeah.
1: I thought I booked it off. Nope.
2: No, you didn't.
1: Booked off the wrong week.
2: You're just going to have to like load up on Zins and Xanax and shove them in every orifice of your body. And then that'll get you through it. Or take up vaping.
1: I'm just one of those people who doesn't come around, you know?
2: Yeah.
1: For the Stampede, like it rolls around and I'm just not feeling it whatsoever. And I grew up in Sturgeon County, so I grew up out in the middle of the country. All my friends had farms and acreages, and I'm just tired of it. Very, very tired of it.
2: I don't know. I get it. Except for I could pretty much go through anything terrible for deep fried Oreos. Like, there's not a lot I wouldn't do to have a deep fried Oreo. You know what I mean? Like, if deep fried Oreos were served at funerals, I would just go to strangers' funerals. Like, that's kind of my situation. So I'll deal with life as a highway over and over and over again.
1: The Rascal Flatts version? That's a nightmare.
2: I really like that song.
1: Where do you have to go pay your tickets? Your parking tickets?
2: The courthouse?
1: Yeah, they should have deep fried Oreos there. People would come. People won't miss their court dates.
2: Never. Oh yeah, my God. 100%. On your way out, they're like, thank you for paying for all of the new roads. I'm like, whatever.
1: And thanks for paying for these deep fried Oreos.
2: Covered powdered sugar crying.
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2: Oh, dear. 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
1: Absolutely.
2: 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Talk to your parents. Hey, listen, talk to your parents about scams. They're too good now that I feel so bad. I've been scammed. Have you ever been scammed?
1: No.
2: Not by ChatGPT. AI didn't get me. It was a Netflix scam. But they stole money from me. And it was my bad.
1: He just subscribed?
2: Well, what?
1: Because Netflix is a ripoff.
2: Oh.
1: Yeah.
2: That's really funny. Yeah. That's a good joke.
1: Yeah, like, I went on there and there was nothing to watch.
2: I didn't like it.
1: He said there would be things.
2: And they only had Stranger Things season 17. I don't want to watch any more kids fight aliens.
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0: Ty and Millions on Play.
1: I think my phone and my social media hates me, Ty.
2: Yeah, I mean, I think you use it way too much. Whoa,
1: that is not what we were talking about. I was just saying, I think it's actively trying to make me hate life.
2: Sure.
1: So yesterday, do you know what I mean when I say I was gardening?
2: Nope.
1: I was hanging out in the weeds.
2: No, I don't know what that is. You know, I'm a clean cut guy, all right?
1: How do I say this? I ripped a doob. Does that work?
2: That's
1: what I was trying to say. And then I went to bed and I was just like kind of playing on my phone. And the first thing, I open TikTok. First thing that happens when I open it, there's a video that says, you found a page dedicated to explaining the universe. This is what it would look like on Earth if the sun exploded.
2: And you said, this is very good for my anxiety.
1: I said, whoa, I don't want to see that at all. Thanks, though. That's the scary thing. That's the worst thing I could possibly see.
2: How long did you watch it for?
1: I didn't. I closed my app.
2: You threw your phone away.
1: No. I should say that differently. I closed my app so it would close and open on something nicer.
2: Oh. Okay.
1: And then I just watched orzo recipes for the next 10 to 20 minutes.
2: Yeah.
1: And that was really nice. But I was like, do you want me to be on my phone more or less here? Because I don't like space. I don't like the sun. I don't like the sun crashing into the earth from space. I don't like any of those things. And after you, quote unquote, garden.
2: No one's called it that in my entire life. So
1: gardening?
2: Yeah.
1: Oh.
2: Never heard that.
1: Well, after you do that, watching the sun explode into the earth, probably not what you want to see online.
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0: work with Ty and Million. Let's go
1: to work. Office bathrooms. You never know what's going to happen.
2: I feel like our buddy Sam Phelps just went through something electric.
1: We got a little bit of a play-by-play update for you.
2: What happened?
3: I was up there trying to do my business. And a man.
2: Two,
3: of course.
2: Yeah, of course.
3: Otherwise, I'd just be down here.
2: Right, yeah.
3: No poop rule on floor one. I respect it.
2: I know you had a 12-inch Bubbies for lunch.
3: Yeah.
2: Yeah. Big day. Sorry.
3: Got to make room. And I'm in there, and this man comes in, like, very hurriedly, and just starts taking all of his clothes off. And I can see it through, like, the slit in the door. Mm-hmm. And I'm just like, man, I'm very uncomfortable right now.
1: Is just there, want to flush, like, and go?
3: Yeah, I just wanted to get out of there. But at that point, like, he's naked in the main area of the bathroom. I'm not getting out of the stall at that point.
2: Sorry. I need a little bit of a correction here. He's naked in, like, not the stall?
3: No, just in the main area of the bathroom.
2: You're allowed to do that?
1: No.
3: Not really. Okay. That's why I was like, if he was in the stall next to me, whatever. Mm-hmm. He's just in the main area.
2: Right.
3: I'm like, I'm not going out there. I'm not going to go say hi to a naked man as he changes.
1: How long were you held up in there? How long were you hostage?
3: 5 minutes to, like, wait for that dude to change.
2: Right. And
1: did he put the same clothes back on, or did he put on new clothes?
3: He put on new clothes.
1: Okay.
3: Yeah.
2: New clothes. Did he poop himself?
1: Probably.
2: It happens to the best of us. Might be trying the Ozempic diet. Question for you. In the bathroom, what's the audio like?
3: Kind of echoey.
2: No, like, no music or anything, just silence and echoes.
3: Oh, yeah, it's just silence. Yeah.
2: How was the grunting situation? Was there any noises coming from the man?
3: I was too scared at that point, so I just sat there.
2: No, not from you. I meant from the guy.
1: Sam had his feet up on the toilet seat, probably. Please don't open the door. Please don't open the door.
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1: I'm having a bad day.
2: Why? What? You just came back from your vacation.
1: Yeah, but I heard a wasp outside my window today, and that just wrecked everything.
3: I'm pissed now.
2: Oh, are you sure it was a wasp?
1: Certain.
2: Like how out of 10?
1: 9.75.
2: All right, I'll allow it.
1: A bumblebee has a buzz.
2: Yeah.
1: A wasp has like a certain pissy sound to it.
2: Yeah, a bumblebee has like some sort of buzz of whimsy, sound of like magic, where you're like, oh my gosh, it's going to do something amazing for the earth. And then when a wasp buzzes, you're like,
3: I'm pissed now.
2: Yeah.
1: Yeah, so instantly all the desire I had to go sit on a patio this summer just like melted away.
2: I get it.
1: How many times have they wrecked your patio experience?
2: I feel like they don't wreck my patio experience.
1: They wreck it for me.
2: They just stress it out a little bit extra.
1: Do you get up and like flail your arms?
2: I try not to. I don't think so.
1: I usually sit there pretty still.
2: My problem is that I've seen My Girl too many times. So I like freeze in complete fear. Yeah, you know, when Thomas dies.
1: Is that what happens?
2: And he goes, Thomas, no, Thomas, wake up,
1: Is it from a wasp bite? I thought it was
2: a bumblebee.
1: It's
2: from a wasp.
1: I thought he was allergic to bee stings.
2: Whatever. Either way.
1: Okay.
2: Well, I just think about Thomas lying in his little coffin. I'm like, that could be me. I would have a really small coffin. I'm really like skinny.
1: Thomas size.
2: Yeah.
1: Yeah, I don't know. So I don't know. If you're going to hit a patio today.
2: Think of Thomas.
1: Maybe don't get the sugary drink.
3: I'm pissed now.
1: Think of Thomas from My Girl.
2: I'm sorry.
1: The vibe's immaculate.
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0: your call again.
1: Let's go, girls.

0: So David Attenborough, you know who he is?
1: I do know the sir.
0: You know of him? What do you know him from?
1: The nature shows. What are they
0: documentaries
1: called?
0: Documentaries is the word you're
1: National
0: looking
1: Geographic?
0: For. Sure. He's coming back for another Blue Planet documentary.
1: Blue Planet!
0: Yeah, he's
1: let's go!
0: He's 100 years old. And all I'm thinking is, you know, you're 100 years old, Sir David.
1: Mm-hmm.
0: Maybe just go relax and, like, let someone else voice over a documentary.
1: I hear you. Here's the thing, though. Sir David Attenborough is an old man, mm-hmm. specifically old British man.
0: He's been an old British man for a long time.
1: Do you know what they
0: probably
1: like to
0: years.
1: Do?
0: Narrate things?
1: Tell a story. I genuinely don't think there's anything that he would rather do than look at a screen of a leopard seal and talk about how interesting and fascinating that leopard seal.
0: Let Liev Schreiber have a couple more goes. He's really on to something.
1: He'll do great. He'll do great one day. But let David Attenborough do it until he's bored of it.
0: You until know, he's dead.
1: The old British man is very good at a lot of things, specifically the storytelling as slowly as possible.
0: Yeah, they can really stretch a story.
1: They can make it last for 2 hours and 45 minutes, whether it's about the blue whale.
0: It's a 10-part documentary series right now, but if you got Liev Schreiber on it, it'd probably be like five.
1: If that. It'd be like 45 minutes, wrap it up, have a drink at the bar. You're good.

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0: with Ty and Millions.
1: I don't know. Maybe I'm getting too bougie. Maybe I'm thinking too much of some restaurants. But the past two anniversaries that I've had with my husband have been so good at several restaurants that we've been to that now when I don't get that treatment, I'm like, what are we doing here? What are we doing? If you're going to a nice restaurant for a celebration, I'm not saying you should expect this wherever you go and whenever you go there. But if you make a reservation and you say that it's for an anniversary, for a birthday, for, I don't know, getting your master's, for whatever.
2: For watching the Masters.
1: For watching the Masters really, really intently. The last two times we've been presented, as we sit down, with a glass of bubbly. And like, I know I'm not going to go to Boston Pizza and I'm going to get that. I'm aware of that.
2: You might actually get that.
1: But I've been to two nicer restaurants and they do that. And I got to say, it's not about the money and it's not necessarily about the free stuff. It's the fact that they thought to do it. And now when I don't get it, I'm like, well, you could have done it.
2: Could have done it.
1: I just like it so much. And it makes me really, really think highly of the restaurant.
2: Did they give you like at least a complimentary dessert?
1: No, but they did. This last place we went to, they said, hey, we know it's your anniversary. We want to celebrate you. Do you guys drink alcohol or would you rather like something like sweet on the house at the end of your meal? And I was like, that's so nice. I think that's really thoughtful and makes you return to a restaurant personally. Mm-hmm. I love free food and I love free stuff. I'm not saying that. But I don't know why other places aren't doing that more.
2: Well, what about the people who lie all the time? Because I've lied to get onto a patio with my dog saying it was his birthday.
1: I mean, that is kind of the other end of the equation.
2: Every day is our anniversary.
1: But wouldn't you start feeling bad about that on like your 20th anniversary of the year?
2: Depends. How good's the food?
1: I mean, if it's a really good steak, do you feel bad once you get that little bubbly with your steak?
2: No, not at all.
1: Okay, so
2: if you've got a long weekend coming up, might have a couple anniversaries.
1: You're ruining it for everyone with your lack of conscience there, Ty.
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6: 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Because Sirius is overrated.

0: Do you have any snake friends?
1: I'm going to need you to be more specific. Do you mean like the animal or just really bad friends?
0: Well, what do you think I mean?
1: I think really bad friends?
0: No.
1: Oh, okay.
0: No.
1: I was thinking, like, once, you know, the ones that'll be nice to your face and then tell you your boss to fire you behind your back.
0: Yeah, yeah, totally.
1: I was like, nah, I got rid of those in my late 20s.
0: That's fair. That's fair. I have a friend who's getting a pet snake. And I just think, why now?
1: That? Okay, I got it. I'm back. Sorry. A reptile friend. I used to be one. Did you know this?
0: That's weird.
1: I don't think so.
0: Yeah.
1: I used to have a chameleon. His name was Glenn.
0: What happened to him?
1: What happened was if you don't hold or pet or cuddle with a chameleon for 7 days.
0: I can't be real.
1: What?
0: Can't be a real fact.
1: Yeah, they don't like you anymore. This is not necessarily a fact. This is just my
0: opinion. I think this is just you and pets.
1: But I was really busy during finals in college for 7 days, and I didn't hold my chameleon or take him out of his cage. I know, okay? I know, before you fight me, I know that was bad. But then he didn't let me touch him ever again, so I sold him.
0: Yeah, how gross was the shedding and stuff?
1: The worst part was finding
0: a pet sitter?
1: No, those were actually quite easy. You'd be surprised. Grasshoppers in my bed was the worst kind of part. Sometimes the grasshoppers.
0: That's what I mean. At what point, why at 30 do you want to all of a sudden be like, now I'm going to get the snake. I'm doing the snake.
1: That's like a quarter life crisis situation.
0: Something's going on there. Yeah. Like what else? Why do you have a snake now?
1: It's a third life crisis. This is new. So quarter life crisis was buy a house you can't afford. Midlife crisis was buy a car you can't afford.
0: Quarter life?
1: No, third life crisis is buy a reptile because we're all going to die soon.
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2: Really?
1: I think that is something you could ask your friend to do. Or your mom.
2: Hey, will you scratch my back for 2 hours?
1: I would. If you bought me some beers. Well, maybe not you.
2: Yeah, I was like, 2 hours? That's a long time.
1: I got long nails.
2: It's a long time to scratch anyone's back.
1: I'd scratch my husband's back. I'd scratch my best friend's back. Probably not my brother. Probably not you. But would you pay someone $200 for 2 hours of a back scratch?
2: How itchy am I?
1: That's a really good question.
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0: baby. Play at work with Ty and Million. Let's go to
1: work. The worst and dumbest idea I've ever seen.
2: Dumb and number five.
1: No.
2: Oh.
1: It's called Stronger Gum. Have you heard of it?
2: I've not heard of it. Can I guess what's stronger about it?
1: Sure.
2: Okay. Is it A, like extra super flavor, like five gum, but double?
1: No.
2: Is it protein?
1: No.
2: Is it energy with caffeine?
1: No.
2: Oh, then I have no idea.
1: It's regular spearmint gum, specific, for making your jaw stronger.
2: Oh.
1: For jaw growth.
2: So it's hardy gum?
1: It's hard gum.
2: Gum that hurts a little bit extra?
1: Gum that doesn't like maintain its shape well.
2: Gum that you can't ply.
1: Go to strongergum.com right now and take a look at this.
2: No way.
1: It's a real thing.
2: No way. You thought Meaties was a real thing too, and it ended up being a cereal the size of my hand.
1: But this is real.
2: Stronger gum.
1: And all I'm thinking is I'm like...
2: extra tough.
1: It's like $35. And I'm like, why not just go to like any gumball machine? You get the same crappy gum.
2: It's $37.90 Canadian for 90 pieces of ridiculously hard gum for jaw growth. And I wouldn't normally say this, but at this point, just get plastic surgery.
1: Yeah.
2: You know what I mean? Don't waste your money on tough gum. Either go to a gumball machine at your local bowling alley.
1: And try that gum.
2: Or just get fillers.
1: Yeah. 100%.
2: Like, or I don't know, chew on some pavement. Might help.
1: Go get double bubble and see how fast that thing loses its flavor and compare. I guarantee you it's like the same recipe.
2: I mean, read.
1: And they give you a comic at least.
2: I know. I was like, read the joke as many times as it's funny, and then maybe your jaw will be bigger then.
1: When you get the stronger gum, the joke's on you because you bought this.
2: Got him. You really got him there. That was really good.
1: Yeah. I thought about buying it, though, just to try it.
2: We did that last time with the Meaties. I don't want to invest in any more stupid programs.
1: But what if it works?
2: It's not going to work.
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1: Did you know May Long Weekend this weekend is happening?
2: May Long Weekend this weekend is happening?
1: I'm so tired. I'm so tired. And, you know, gas is expensive. You're probably staying home. So we thought, we'll give you some ideas of things to do. I think you could make a snowman.
2: Mm-hmm. I was going to say you could eat some soup.
1: Wrap some presents.
2: You could have a nice bowl of soup.
1: Decorate all the trees around your house.
2: Have a hot cup of soup.
1: Go caroling in your neighborhood.
2: Order in some soup.
1: Eat some soup.
2: Eat some more soup.
1: Drink soup out of a mug and then have some hot chocolate.
2: It's that classic May Long activity.
1: Bake some May Long cookies.
2: Eating soup.
1: And when you're done that, eat some soup, I think.
2: Yeah, that's on the list.
1: You bet.

0: How come a TV show can't stick the landing anymore?
1: Have they ever, like, name one show that actually had a perfect ending? Ever? Can't say Grey's Anatomy because evil never dies.
0: Yeah, I can't. Like, really, it's been a while. Didn't people say Breaking Bad had a pretty solid ending?
1: I actually have never seen the ending.
0: Like, as long as I don't see it, it's never over.
1: Yeah, exactly. I think Friends.
0: What was it? They all sat on a couch?
1: Like, they moved out of the downtown apartment.
0: Okay.
1: Which was kind of nice.
0: It was all building to this.
1: It ended with them sitting on a couch.
0: Oh, great.
1: That's exactly how it ended. But I thought that was good. I think sitcoms are generally better at ending shows than anyone else.
0: We say this because The Boys' final season is going on right now, and it's not doing that hot.
1: Which sucks because this is like, was a groundbreaking show. They were doing it like no one else ever could, ever thought of it. And now it's just like mid.
0: You were a big fan of The Boys. How many episodes have you watched this season?
1: None. I haven't watched the last two seasons. I've been busy staring at walls.
0: The last two seasons, mid? That's where it fell off.
1: Oh, that's so sad.
0: Yeah,
1: I don't know if people just try to fly too close to the sun. Something with the UK that they're really good at is keeping a show like 3 seasons max, maybe. Sometimes 4 if they're really killing it.
0: Wrapping it when they have to.
1: But they wrap it before it gets bad. It's like, quit diluting the brand. Just call it.
0: Can we say that about the UK, though? Remember Game of Thrones?
1: No, I don't.
0: Okay.
1: I think I blocked that one out.
0: It's probably best.
2: Who says you can't have fun while you work?
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